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6: Slight chance of thunderstorms tonight. Otherwise, cloudy skies expected. Lows level off around 59. Winds out of the south around 5 miles per hour. Partly cloudy tomorrow. Slight chance for showers. Highs around 76. Chance of thunderstorms tomorrow night. Lows dip down to about 56. Overcast. From the CAMI Weather Center, I'm meteorologist Paul Trombley. Currently, it's 75 degrees.
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5: Slight chance of thunderstorms tonight. Otherwise, cloudy skies expected. Lows level off around 59. Winds out of the south around 5 miles per hour. Partly cloudy tomorrow. Slight chance for showers. Highs around 76. Chance of thunderstorms tomorrow night. Lows dip down to about 56. Overcast. From the CAMI Weather Center, I'm meteorologist Paul Frobley. Currently, it's 75 degrees.
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0: the legends of country play here. 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
3: Slight chance of thunderstorms tonight. Otherwise, cloudy skies expected. Lows level off around 59. Winds out of the south, 5 to 10 miles per hour. High temperatures reach up to 76 tomorrow. Slight chance for showers. Chance of thunderstorms tomorrow night. Lows around 56. Cloudy skies expected. From the CAMI Weather Center, I'm meteorologist Paul Trombley. Right now, 74.
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7: Slight chance of thunderstorms tonight. Otherwise, cloudy skies expected. Lows level off around 59. Winds out of the south, 5 to 10 miles per hour. High temperatures reach up to 76 tomorrow. Slight chance for showers. Chance of thunderstorms tomorrow night. Lows around 56. Cloudy skies expected. From the CAMI Weather Center, I'm meteorologist Paul Trombley. Right now, it's 72 degrees.
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3: Slight chance for storms tonight, otherwise overcast. Lows dip down to about 59. South winds 5 to 10 miles an hour. Slight chance for showers tomorrow, highs around 76. Cloudy skies tomorrow night. Chance for storms, lows level off around 56. From the Cami Weather Center, I'm Derek Height. Right now, it's 72 degrees.
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5: Slight chance for storms tonight. Otherwise, overcast. Lows dip down to about 59. South winds 5 to 10 miles an hour. Slight chance for showers tomorrow. Highs around 76. Cloudy skies tomorrow night. Chance for storms. Lows level off around 56. From the CAMI Weather Center, I'm Derek Hite. Right now, it's 71 degrees.
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3: Slight chance for storms tonight, otherwise overcast. Lows dip down to about 59. South winds 5 to 10 miles an hour. Slight chance for showers tomorrow, highs around 76. Cloudy skies tomorrow night. Chance for storms, lows level off around 56. From the Cami Weather Center, I'm Derek Height. Right now, it's 71 degrees.
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Back a few months ago, I was headlining a great big nightclub. And he put me up a couple of days early. I came in a couple of days early, and they put me up at what they call the Star Suite. Now, here I am, headliner in one of the biggest nightclubs in the country, and I wake up at 8 o'clock in the morning in this Star Suite, all by myself. Yeah, that's what I said, aw. But I did what I've always done, man, to cheer myself up. I picked up my guitar, I sat down, I wrote me a little song. 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
12: Slight chance for storms tonight, otherwise overcast. Lows dip down to about 59. South winds 5 to 10 miles an hour. Slight chance for showers tomorrow, highs around 76. Cloudy skies tomorrow night. Chance for storms, lows level off around 56. From the Cami Weather Center, I'm Derek Height. Right now, 70.
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0: Chance for storms tonight, otherwise overcast. Lows dip down to about 59. South winds 5 to 10 miles an hour. Slight chance for showers tomorrow, highs around 76. Cloudy skies tomorrow night. Chance for storms, lows level off around 56. From the CAMI Weather Center, I'm Derek Height. Right now, 70.
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12: Slight chance for storms tonight. Otherwise, overcast. Lows dip down to about 59. South winds 5 to 10 miles an hour. Slight chance for showers tomorrow. Highs around 76. Cloudy skies tomorrow night. Chance for storms. Lows level off around 56. From the CAMI Weather Center, I'm Derek Height. Currently 68.
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2: Slight chance of thunderstorms overnight. Otherwise, cloudy skies expected. Lows level off around 59. Winds out of the southwest, 5 to 10 miles an hour. Slight chance of rain showers Wednesday. High temperatures reach up to 76. Sunshine mixed with clouds at times. From the Cammy Weather Center, I'm Derek Height. Right now, 67.
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0: Mainly cloudy skies overnight with a slight chance for isolated storms. Lows dip down to about 61. Westerly winds 5 to 10 miles an hour. Cloudy skies with a few peaks of sun again Wednesday. Slight chance of thunderstorms. High temperatures reach up to 78. From the CAMI Weather Center, I'm Derek Height. Right now, 67.
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2: Mainly cloudy skies expected today with a slight chance of thunderstorms. High temperatures reach up to 78. Northeasterly winds 5 to 10 miles an hour. Storms likely tonight. Lows level off around 58. Cloudy skies expected. Thunderstorms likely tomorrow, 68. From the Cammy Weather Center, I'm Derek Hite. Right now, it's 66 degrees.
3: One, two, three, four.
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3: Mainly cloudy skies expected today with a slight chance of thunderstorms. High temperatures reach up to 78. Northeasterly winds 5 to 10 miles an hour. Storms likely tonight. Lows level off around 58. Cloudy skies expected. Thunderstorms likely tomorrow, 68. From the Cammy Weather Center, I'm Derek Hyde. Currently 65.
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0: 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She's gone country. 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
2: Slight chance of thunderstorms today. Otherwise, cloudy skies with a few peaks of sun. Highs level out around 78. Northeasterly winds 5 to 10 miles per hour. Thunderstorms likely tonight. Lows dip down to about 58. Cloudy skies expected. From the Cammy Weather Center, I'm meteorologist Jennifer Wojcicki. Currently, it's 65 degrees.
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0: 58, cloudy skies expected. From the CAMI Weather Center, I'm meteorologist Jennifer Wojcicki. Right now, it's 64 degrees.
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13: Slight chance of thunderstorms today. Otherwise, cloudy skies with a few peaks of sun. Highs level off around 78. Northeasterly winds 5 to 10 miles per hour. Thunderstorms likely tonight. Lows dip down to about 58. Cloudy skies expected. From the CAMI Weather Center, I'm meteorologist Jennifer Wojcicki. Right now, it's 64 degrees.
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0: That song title is not grammatically correct. That song, though, making it to number three in 1989 for the Desert Rose Band. Here on Kevin Ketchering, I'm Paul Perkins. Time to kick off Breakfast with the Legends. Alan Jackson's coming up, Randy Travis, and Sammy Kershaw.
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Ketchery. We're giving away three big prizes, including the Chevy Silverado and the chance for you to register to win at the Seven Valleys Rodeo in Callaway Friday evening, 6 until 8. Headed to Farnham. We'll be in the Founders Day Parade Saturday morning at 10:30. Registration's until noon. Holbrook Day is 1 until 3 on Saturday. Also, the Anavar Demo Derby in Ravenna Saturday evening, 5 until 7.

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1: With the latest in ag information on the Rural Radio Network, good morning. I'm Chad Moyer. 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While traders ignored the extreme heat in Europe, which was impacting the wheat crop, and instead sold the market on plentiful global supplies yesterday. As a result, corn prices fell just above the July contract's low that was hit last week. Soybean prices were underpinned yesterday by China's interest in U.S. soybean purchases. After a rumor last week China did buy U.S. soybeans this week, that reaffirms to traders that China is in the market. A higher CIF basis level at the Gulf is signaling to some traders that China might be eyeing U.S. corn as well. Outside energy markets recorded an eighth straight day down yesterday. Flood warnings are being posted for parts of Illinois, Indiana, Iowa, Nebraska, and Kansas, expecting persistent severe weather over the next couple of days. Heat is needed for two wet crops in the eastern Corn Belt. Rain needed for some drier areas in northwest Iowa. The dollar at a 13-month high could continue to rise relative to other safe haven currencies, offering stronger growth and yields. Forecasters are seeing a Midwest heat dome at the end of the month fading fast. No extreme heat threat through mid-July. Overnight, we are slightly higher in the grains. July corn a penny up 410 and three quarters. December up 1 1/4 at 438 and a half. July soybeans up a penny at 1118. November up 1 1/2 at 1143 and a quarter. July bean oil down 28. July soybean meal 290 a ton higher. July Kansas City wheat is 2 1/2 higher at 620 and three quarters. 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
12: This is Cami Country.
13: Slight chance of thunderstorms today. Otherwise, cloudy skies with a few peaks of sun. Highs level off around 78. Northeasterly winds 5 to 10 miles per hour. Thunderstorms likely tonight. Lows dip down to about 58. Cloudy skies expected. From the Cami Weather Center, I'm meteorologist Jennifer Wojcicki. Right now, it's 63 degrees.
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Kimmy Country, music there from Diamond Rail, one of the special guests for the Zach Top Concert at Nebraska Land Days in North Platte this Saturday evening. 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I'm Paul Perkins, got more Breakfast with the Legends. Not too far off, Shenandoah, Deuce Newton, and Eddie Rabbit.

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4: June 6, 1944, known as D-Day, launched Operation Overlord, the largest amphibious invasion in history. American soldiers played a crucial role in this massive Allied effort. Of the 160,000 troops involved in the first day, 70 to 80,000 of them were American. The U.S. 82nd and 101st Airborne Divisions were dropped behind enemy lines in the night, while U.S. troops stormed the heavily fortified Omaha and Utah beaches with relentless bravery that allowed the Allies to push through. By the end of the day, 156,000 Allied troops, half of them American, were safely ashore.
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3: For KRVN News, I'm Bob Brogan. The Nebraska Department of Economic Development has recognized the city of McCook for its continued leadership in economic growth, highlighting its recertification in the state's Economic Development Certified Community Program. State officials honored local leaders June 22nd, marking McCook's fourth certification since first earning the designation in 2011. McCook is one of 36 Nebraska communities to hold the designation, which requires ongoing engagement with local businesses, development of available sites, and use of financing and incentive programs to encourage growth. The 2026 Holbrook Days is this weekend, with events kicking off Thursday night and going through Saturday evening. Clark Andrews, a member of the Holbrook Days committee, tells the story behind the Sasquatch theme that they have for this year's celebration.
5: Well, it all kind of originated a few years ago. We kept getting reports from the suburbs of Holbrook about Sasquatch sightings. And so 2 years ago, we decided that we would just make that part of Holbrook Days. So we would have a Sasquatch hunt. So that was how that originally got put into place for a part of Holbrook Days.
3: Along with the theme, guided Sasquatch hunts will be held both Friday and Saturday, starting at 8 p.m. for $5. Andrew says hunting equipment will be provided, with hunts leaving every half hour from downtown Holbrook. To find a full list of events for this year's Holbrook Days, go to the Holbrook Days Facebook page. For KRVN News, I'm Bob Brogan.
6: Slight chance of thunderstorms today. Otherwise, cloudy skies with a few peaks of sun. Highs level off around 78. Northeasterly winds 5 to 10 miles per hour. Thunderstorms likely tonight. Lows dip down to about 58. Cloudy skies expected. From the Cami Weather Center, I'm meteorologist Jennifer Wojcicki. Right now, it's 63 degrees.
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Kimmy Country, John Willis here at the end of your workday, 2 until 7. I'm Paul Perkins. Got more nonstop breakfast with the legends. Conway Twitty, Glenn Campbell, and George Strait.

Kimmy Country, how often do you wash your towels? Due to the accumulation of skin cells and germs, cleaning experts recommend bath towels should be washed after 3 uses, regardless of proper drying. Hand towels suggested to be washed more often, every 2 days.

0: says it's reviewing the decision and awaiting guidance from the USDA on next steps. Fuels, weather, and topography. Those are three elements that firefighters say made this year's fire season especially bad. Months of drought, early heat, and low humidity set the stage with plenty of eastern red cedar ready to burn. And when you add the shifting landscapes of the Sandhills of Nebraska, it's a recipe for disaster. Eric Mull of the Nebraska Forest Service works on large wildland fires. He stresses leadership before the fire.
1: The last thing that you want is what we call freelance firefighting, where people are just kind of going wherever and there's no real leadership there. So that's basically, we want to help them to set their team up for success instead of failure.
0: We continue the Hold the Line series on the Rural Radio Network, and part three looks at how Nebraska's all-volunteer fire departments are taking on recruiting challenges. I'm Alex McAvica. When you walk through a local greenhouse, like Oasis Gardens just outside of Loomis, you're not just buying plants off a shelf. You're buying something that started months in advance and cared for every step of the way. Owner Monica Harris says the difference starts at the very beginning.
2: We grow everything ourselves, and we've placed our order for those seeds or those cuttings a year in advance.
0: And she says that hands-on approach is what sets small growers apart. Instead of plants sitting on trucks or in storage for hours or even days, everything at Oasis Gardens is seeded, transplanted, and tended daily. She says that attention shows up in what customers take home.
2: We grow quality plants so that you can have quality plants in your yards to enjoy all summer long.
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5: 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April 19, 1775 is the date most known as the start of the American Revolution, but historians consider the first death of the war 5 years earlier in 1770 when Crispus Attucks was killed during the Boston Massacre. Independence Day is July 4th when the Declaration was signed, but the Continental Congress actually declared our independence on July 2nd. The Battle of Bunker Hill was primarily fought on Breed's Hill, and pirates were hired by the Continental Congress to raid and attack British ships.
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6: Slight chance for storms today, otherwise sunshine mixed with clouds at times. Daytime highs approaching 78. Northeasterly winds 5 to 10 miles per hour. Cloudy skies expected tonight, thunderstorms likely, lows level off around 58. From the CAMI Weather Center, I'm meteorologist Jennifer Wojcicki. Currently 64.
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Off his album, The Best, the 7th Street number one for Dan Seals in 1988 here on Country's All-Time Hits. Kimmy Country, I'm Paul Perkins. Right before your sports, we've got Sammy Kershaw. More Breakfast with the Legends coming up. We've got John Anderson and Clint Black.

something you got to do in the summertime. There's John Anderson here on Country's All-Time Hits. Kimmy Country, celebrities celebrating birthdays today, including Mick Fleetwood, co-founder of Fleetwood Mac, 79, Michelle Lee, Karen Fairgate McKenzie on Knott's Landing, 84, Peter Weller, he played the role of RoboCop at 79, and Vanessa Ray, Officer Reagan on Blue Bloods, 45.

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7: For KRVN News, I'm Bob Brogan. 2026 Holbrook Days is this weekend, with activities starting Thursday, June 25th, and heading through Saturday, June 27th. Friday evening features the Holbrook Fire Department hamburger feed and the parade at 7:30 p.m., with a guided Sasquatch hunt at 8 p.m., and karaoke at 9 at Hojo's Hideaway. Clark Andrews with the Holbrook Days Committee says things start out early on Saturday with a livestock show for cattle and sheep. Then at 12:30 is the very popular River Rat Volleyball Tournament.
8: It goes back to a long time ago when mud volleyball was kind of the big thing, and we did that for a year or two and decided that was a way too

0: much work, so we went and set the stands up in the water, and it's, everybody just loved playing volleyball in the water. It's just been very entertaining for many, many years, and everybody has a really good time. It's somewhat competitive. I mean, we've had really good teams. Don't tell John Cook, but we've actually had some of his players that have showed up and played down here through the years, and we'll have 10 nets set up, so everybody, it keeps moving pretty fast.
1: 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Saturday also features a poker run at noon, meeting at Hojo's Hideaway, and a guided Sasquatch hunt at 8 p.m. To find a full list of events, you can go to the Holbrook Days Facebook page. 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
2: Slight chance for storms today. Otherwise, sunshine mixed with clouds at times. Daytime highs approaching 78. Northeasterly winds 5 to 10 miles per hour. Cloudy skies expected tonight. Thunderstorms likely. Lows level off around 58. From the KAMI Weather Center, I'm meteorologist Jennifer Wojcicki. Currently 64.
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Kimmy Ketchy getting you over the hump of hump day today. Chris Detroit's 10 until 2. I'm Paul Perkins. Coming right up, we've got Randy Travis, George Strait, and Alabama.

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darling. I know you're gonna need me again. It's just a matter of time.

Ketry, the original Ketry Gold, this weekend celebrating Ronnie Yates' birthday. And you get the presents of unique items given away on past shows Saturday night, 7 until midnight here on Kemi Ketry.

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8: Slight chance for storms today, otherwise sunshine mixed with clouds at times. Daytime highs approaching 78. Northeasterly winds 5 to 10 miles per hour. Cloudy skies expected tonight. Thunderstorms likely. Lows level off around 58. From the KAMI Weather Center, I'm meteorologist Jennifer Wojcicki. Right now, 65.
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That's play KAMI. I'm Paul Perkins. After Doug Stone, your check of the opening markets. Also still to come, Foster and Lloyd and Tim McGraw.

Here's Foster and Lloyd on Country's All-Time Hits. Kimmy Ketry, we're giving you the chance to win tickets to go see Hotel California. A salute to the Eagles. 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
6: It's the American Minute, celebrating America's 250th birthday, brought to you by Farmers and Ranchers Livestock, Salina, Kansas, Gardell's Lazy 4 Angus, and Cozad Telephone.
7: Paul Revere was ordered to Lexington, Massachusetts, with warnings that the British were preparing to arrest Samuel Adams and John Hancock and then march to Concord to destroy stockpiled American military stores. Christchurch, Revere instructed the sexton to hang two lanterns, one if by land and two if by sea. Despite warnings of British patrols, Revere borrowed a horse, leaving for Lexington to warn Adams and Hancock. He continued towards Concord, where he was detained by British patrol and his horse confiscated. Revere was let go, but returned to Lexington on foot in time for the Battle of Lexington Green. Revere's Midnight Ride, a story for the ages.
6: Celebrating America's 250th birthday with this American Minute on KRVN, The River, and Cammy.
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6: 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Holbrook Days committee member Clark Andrews explains how the guided hunts will work.
9: This all started a couple of years ago, and we had the reports of Sasquatches being sighted, and so we have a trailer that's equipped with special lights, and we put people in that trailer.

0: We provide all the hunting equipment for them, and we'll go out and we'll drive through the forest, and we've developed a way to find Sasquatches out in this forest, and it only cost you $5 to be a part of that. A hunt like this would cost you several thousand dollars if you went through a professional outfitter, but we did it a couple years ago, and we had a heck of a turnout. We had a couple hundred people. And
1: the guided hunts will leave every half hour from downtown Holbrook. To learn more about the guided hunts and the other activities going on this weekend in Holbrook, head to the Holbrook Days Facebook page. AAA projects more than 5.1 million people from the west north central region, which includes Nebraska and Iowa, will travel at least 50 miles from home for the Independence Day holiday travel period, which runs from Saturday, June 27th through Sunday, July 5th. Most travelers will take to the road, with more than 4.3 million driving to their destinations. While driving and air travel numbers are down for the region, cruising and other modes of transportation are seeing strong growth. For KRVN News, I'm Bob Brogan.
2: Slight chance for storms today. Otherwise, sunshine mixed with clouds at times. Daytime highs approaching 78. Northeasterly winds 5 to 10 miles per hour. Cloudy skies expected tonight. Thunderstorms likely. Lows level off around 58. From the KAMI Weather Center, I'm meteorologist Jennifer Wojcicki. Currently 67.
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Kimmy Country, I'm Paul Perkins, here to kick off your Wednesday workday with Nonstop Legends, Ronnie Millsap, Waylon, and Paul Overstreet. Here's the 1991 number one for Garth Brooks.

We are ready here on Country's All-Time Hits, Kimmy Country, to give you the chance to win our three big prizes this summer, including a Chevy Silverado at the Seven Valleys Rodeo in Callaway, Friday evening, 6 until 8. We're in the Farnham Founders Day Parade Saturday morning at 10:30. Registration's up until noon. Hobart Day is Saturday afternoon, 1 until 3. Then it's the Anna Martin Emma Derby in Ravenna, Saturday evening, 5 until 7.

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2: Slight chance for storms today, otherwise sunshine mixed with clouds at times. Daytime highs approaching 78. Northeasterly winds 5 to 10 miles per hour. Cloudy skies expected tonight, thunderstorms likely, lows level off around 58. From the CAMI Weather Center, I'm meteorologist Jennifer Vujicic. Currently 69.
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Country's all-time hits. Kimmy Country, I'm Paul Perkins. Hoping your Wednesday is a good one. Just ahead, we've got Travis Tritt, Hank Jr., and Dina Carter. Here's True and George Strait.

0: You may know him as Bo Cephas, Hank Williams Jr., Born to Boogie, here on Country's All-Time Hits. Give me Country, I'm Paul Perkins. Christian Schwartz keeping those legends rolling at 10.
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3: Well, Amber Burge of Gothenburg has taken on a new challenge with the Nebraska Community Foundation as affiliated fund development coordinator for Southwest Nebraska. 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Burge says the values she grew up with, experiences she's had, and belief in the mission of NCF are why she wanted the challenge.
4: 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And I want them to know that we want them here. Those two experiences, first, the impact and the power of invitation to return home, and then second, making a better future for the next generation. 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
3: In her new role, Burge wants to help Southwest Nebraska communities discover their existing local wealth and utilize her 30 years of corporate marketing strategy to sell small-town communities on their own futures. 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She holds a bachelor's in agribusiness from the University of Nebraska-Lincoln and a master of business administration from the University of Nebraska-Omaha. 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For KRVN News, I'm Ellen Simmons.
5: Slight chance for storms today. Otherwise, sunshine mixed with clouds at times. Daytime highs approaching 78. Northeasterly winds 5 to 10 miles per hour. Cloudy skies expected tonight. Thunderstorms likely. Lows level off around 58. From the CAMI Weather Center, I'm meteorologist Jennifer Wojcicki. Currently 69.
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There's Mickey Gilley with Talk to Me here on KAMI, playing your country's all-time hits. Good Wednesday morning out there, wherever that you happen to be. I'm Christian Schwartz here, joining you once again here on the Midday Show. Hope you've been having a great time so far. Coming up, it's music from Tracy Lawrence and Kenny Rogers. We'll also have Tim McGraw coming up. But right now, here's Crystal Gayle on KAMI Country.

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Right now, here's Tim McGraw, Don't Take the Girl. John.

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5: Slight chance for storms today, otherwise sunshine mixed with clouds at times. Daytime highs approaching 78. Northeasterly winds 5 to 10 miles per hour. Cloudy skies expected tonight, thunderstorms likely, lows level off around 58. From the KAMI Weather Center, I'm meteorologist Jennifer Wojcicki. Right now, it's 72 degrees.
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That's David Ball here on Cami playing your country's all-time hits. Well, the 75th Diamond Anniversary Drive is making a stop in Callaway this Friday at the Seven Valleys Rodeo. We're going to be there from 6 to 8 p.m. More details on the 75th Diamond Anniversary Drive, including registration locations and the event calendar, can all be found on our website, krvn.com. We're keeping things moving along here on Cami with Willie and Merle. On the way, we'll have Joe Diffie and George Strait here on Cami Country.

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That's George Strait, the cowboy, rides away here on Cammy playing a country's all-time hits. I'm Christian Schwartz here, and we're getting ready to round out the 10 o'clock hour. Of course, we're going to have a check of the midday menu before we hit 11 o'clock. Right now, between now and then, it's more of country's all-time hits. Here's Barbara Mandrell.

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5: Well, the 2026 Holbrook Days is this weekend with events kicking off Thursday night and going through Saturday night. Clark Andrews, a member of the Holbrook Days committee, tells the story behind the Sasquatch theme they have for this year's celebration.
6: Well, it all kind of originated a few years ago. We kept getting reports from the suburbs of Holbrook about Sasquatch sightings. And so 2 years ago, we decided that we would just make that part of Holbrook Days. We would have a Sasquatch hunt. So that was how that originally got put into place for a part of Holbrook Days.
5: To coincide with the theme, guided Sasquatch hunts will be held both Friday and Saturday starting at 8 p.m. for $5. Andrew says hunting equipment will be provided, with hunts leaving every half hour from downtown Holbrook. To find a full list of events for this year's Holbrook Days, go to Holbrook Days' Facebook page. 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The Kansas City Barbecue Society sanctioned event will feature elite pitmasters competing in brisket, pork, ribs, and chicken, with teams earning points toward national rankings while vying for prize money and championship honors. 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Local tourism leaders say the event highlights North Platte's growing role as a destination for major events and regional tourism. 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
7: Slight chance for storms this afternoon. Otherwise, sunshine mixed with clouds at times. Daytime highs approaching 78. Winds out of the east, 5 to 10 miles per hour. Cloudy skies expected tonight. Thunderstorms likely. Lows dip down to about 58. From the CAMI Weather Center, I'm meteorologist Jennifer Wojcicki. Right now, it's 72 degrees.
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Johnny Lee, Lane Brody, The Yellow Rose here on Cammy, playing you America's music icons as we're now into the 11 o'clock hour here on Cammy Country. I'm Christian Schwartz here joining you on the midday here on your Wednesday. Hope you've been having a great day so far, wherever that you happen to be. One more hour till we hit the afternoon, so we're going to keep playing you some great country music. On the way this hour, it's music from Dolly Parton, Johnny Paycheck, and Alan Jackson. Right now, here's Little Texas.

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5: Slight chance for storms this afternoon. Otherwise, sunshine mixed with clouds at times. Daytime highs approaching 78. Winds out of the east, 5 to 10 miles per hour. Cloudy skies expected tonight. Thunderstorms likely. Lows dip down to about 58. From the CAMI Weather Center, I'm meteorologist Jennifer Wojcicki. Right now, it's 71 degrees.
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That's Don Williams, I Believe in You, here on Cammy, playing your country's all-time hits. 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We're keeping things moving along on Cammy Country with Joe D. Messina, George Strait, and Dan Seals are on the way on Cammy.

Dan Seals, Big Wheels in the Moonlight here on KAMI, playing you America's music icons as we're getting ready to round out the 11 o'clock hour. Another check of the midday menu is on the way. Until then, we're going to keep playing you some great country music. Here's Clint Black.

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3: A 29-year-old Lexington man is being held without bond in Dawson County Jail after being charged with 3 counts of first-degree sexual assault of a child. Josue Torres Hernandez was taken into custody in the late afternoon of Friday, June 19th on a Dawson County arrest warrant for the charges. Each charge is a Class 1B felony that carries a minimum of 20 years to life imprisonment. At a hearing Tuesday afternoon in Dawson County Court, Judge Jeffrey Whiteman ordered that the defendant must remain in jail without bond. Documents outlining the nature of the case have been sealed by court. Judge Whiteman set a preliminary hearing for Torres Hernandez to be held on July 9th at 11 a.m. in the Dawson County courtroom. Torres Hernandez was also charged with driving under suspension during a traffic stop on Friday, June 19th, 2026. Well, the 2026 Holbrook Days is this weekend with activities starting Thursday, June 25th and goes through Saturday, June 27th. Friday evening features the Holbrook Fire Department hamburger feed and the parade at 7:30 with a guided Sasquatch hunt at 8 p.m. and karaoke at 9 at Hojo's Hideaway. Clark Andrews with the Holbrook Days Committee says things start out early on Saturday with a livestock show for cattle and sheep. And at 12:30 is the very popular River Rat Volleyball Tournament.
8: It goes back to a long time ago when mud volleyball was kind of the big thing. And we did that for a year or two and decided that was way too much work. So we went and set the stands up in the water. And it's, everybody just loved playing volleyball in the water. It's just been very entertaining for many, many years. And everybody has a really good time. It's somewhat competitive. I mean, we've had really good teams. Don't tell John Cook, but we've actually had some of his players that have showed up and played down here through the years. And we'll have 10 nets set up. So everybody, it keeps moving pretty fast.
3: The River Rat Volleyball Tournament takes place south of Holbrook in the Republican River. For more information, go to the Holbrook Days Facebook page. I'm Ellen Simmons for KRBN.
9: Chance of thunderstorms this afternoon. Otherwise, sunshine mixed with clouds at times. Daytime highs approaching 78. Easterly winds 5 to 10 miles per hour. Thunderstorms likely. Tonight, lows dip down to about 58. Cloudy skies expected. From the CAMI Weather Center, I'm meteorologist Jennifer Wojcicki. Right now, 69.
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Nitty Gritty Dirt Band, I've Been Looking here on Cammy, playing your country's all-time hits. Welcoming you into your afternoon here on your Wednesday. I'm Christian Schwartz here, hanging out with you on the midday, whether you're at home, on the road, or at work, wherever that you happen to be. Thank you so much for making us a part of your day. Coming up, it's music from Reba McEntire and Randy Travis. Right now, here's the Gatlin Brothers. Oh.

least 40 years ago in 1986, hit number one in both the U.S. and Canada. That's Randy Travis, Digging Up Bones, here on Cami, playing you America's music icons. Coming up, it's music from Waylon Jennings before we get the latest in ag information from the Rural Radio Network. Right now, here's Doug Stone in A Different Light.

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6: 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You know her as Betsy Ross, was born in 1752 to a large Quaker family. She met and married John Ross in 1773. They opened an upholstery shop in New Jersey, relying on work from members of the Continental Congress, among others, especially after the death of her husband in the war. In 1776, she was approached by members of the Continental Congress, including George Washington, a friend from church. They brought her a design for a flag they wanted her to sew. After some alterations, the first American flag was born. Betsy Ross, legend or myth, as some people may claim. Regardless, her story lives on in our shared American history.
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7: Chance of thunderstorms this afternoon. Otherwise, sunshine mixed with clouds at times. Daytime highs approaching 78. Winds out of the east, 5 to 10 miles per hour. Thunderstorms likely tonight. Lows level off around 58. Cloudy skies expected. Storms likely tomorrow. Highs around 68. Overcast. From the KAMI Weather Center, I'm meteorologist Paul Frobley. Currently, it's 72 degrees.
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That's Winona, Only Love, here on Cammy, playing you America's Music Icons. As we are halfway through the noon hour here on your Wednesday, I'm Christian Schwartz here, joining you on the way here before this hour's over. We're going to bring you music from Brooks and Dunn, Alabama, and Johnny Duncan, as well as JD Freaky. Right now, here's Merle Haggard with Big City on Cammy Country.

Alabama Old Flame here on Cammy playing a country's all-time hits. Well, again, Crossroads Mission Avenue is holding an open house at the new Lexington Mission coming up on Friday, June 26th from 10 a.m. until 3 p.m. There's going to be a ribbon cutting to dedicate the new building at noon. Catering is provided, and there will be tours as well. The new mission is at 907 West 8th Street in Lexington. Just another event from the community calendar page at krvn.com. We're getting ready to round out the noon hour. Here's Johnny Duncan and Jamie Fricke on Cammy Country.

0: The legends of country play here. She said, here she wants, she's fancy, don't let me down. She's gone country. Look at them. This is classic country.
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4: Bond was set at $1 million for a California man in Dawson County Court this morning following a traffic stop on I-80 in Dawson County. According to an affidavit, Nebraska State Patrol stopped a vehicle about 3 miles east of the Lexington Interchange around 10:54 a.m. Tuesday. The trooper said he observed a silver Honda Pilot following too closely and failing to maintain its lane. The trooper identified the driver as 32-year-old Saul Enrique Macias Serrano, who provided a Nebraska driver's license but gave a San Jacinto, California address at booking. While completing the traffic stop, a second trooper deployed a police service dog, which alerted to the vehicle. Macias Serrano consented to a search, during which troopers discovered signs the fuel system under the rear passenger seat had been tampered with. Inside the gas tank area, investigators located 26 tightly sealed packages. The bundles weighed a combined 26.8 pounds, later tested positive for methamphetamine. Authorities say Macias Serrano was taken into custody and transported to the Dawson County Jail. During the arraignment, County Judge Jeff Whiteman set Macias Serrano's bond at $1 million, but could be released if $100,000 is posted. He's charged with possession of 140 grams or more of methamphetamine with intent to distribute, punishable by a minimum of 20 years to life in prison. He was appointed an attorney, and his next hearing is set for July 9th in Dawson County Court. Well, traffic stops in rural York County have led to the arrest of two subjects and the seizure of homemade explosives. On Friday at 8:12 p.m., a K-9 unit sergeant stopped a car on Highway 81 near Road 22 for a traffic violation. The sergeant searched the vehicle and found a homemade bomb about 6 to 7 inches long. The driver, James Winter of Benedict, Nebraska, was arrested. He faced charges of possessing and carrying a concealed weapon as a prohibited person and an unlawful possession of explosive materials. On Sunday at 10:59 p.m., a K-9 unit deputy stopped a car on Highway 34 near Road L. A search revealed a PVC pipe bomb about 4 inches long. Troy E.

0: Eiffel of St. Paul was arrested. His charges include possession of a deadly weapon as a prohibited person, possessing a deadly weapon during a felony, possessing a destructive device, and carrying a concealed weapon as a prohibited person. For KRBN News, I'm Ellen Simmons.
1: Sunshine mixed with clouds at times this afternoon with a chance for storms. Highs of aloft around 78. Easterly winds 5 to 10 miles per hour. Cloudy skies tonight. Thunderstorms likely. Lows level off around 58. Thunderstorms likely tomorrow. Highs around 68. Cloudy skies expected. From the CAMI Weather Center, I'm meteorologist Paul Trombley. Currently, it's 72 degrees.
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Lee Greenwood on Cammy playing a country's all-time hits as we're now into the 1 o'clock hour here on your Wednesday. I certainly hope that you've been having a great day wherever that you happen to be. My name is Christian Schwartz here, hanging out with you on the midday. Coming up, it's music from Willie Nelson and Kenny Rogers. Right now, here's Mark Chestnut, Too Cold at Home.

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There's Kenny Rogers, You Decorated My Life, here on Cammy, playing a country's all-time hits. Well, another reminder for you that the 75th Diamond Anniversary Drive is making a stop in Callaway on Friday at the Seven Valleys Rodeo. We'll be there from 6 to 8 p.m. We're also going to be at a few events coming up on Saturday. We'll be at the Farnham Founders Day Parade at 10:30, registration until noon, and then we'll be at Holbrook Days from 1 to 3 p.m., and again, the rescheduled End of Our Demo Derby will be there from 5 to 7 p.m. Again, those will be your times to register to win three big prizes, including a 2024 Chevy Silverado, a Yamaha Kodiak 450, and a Royal King Grill. More details, including registration locations and the event calendar, can be found on the Fun and Games tab at krvn.com.

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0: quarters. September up 3/4 at 597 3/4. July Kansas City wheat up 1 at 619 1/4. September up 2 at 627 1/4. July soybean meal is up 80 at 303.70. July soybean oil is down 107 at 69.52. June live cattle are up 85 cents at 256. August up 52 at 246.52. August feeders up 477 at 372.92. September up 365 at 370.62. And August lean hogs are down 52 cents at 96.70. October down 30 at 80.90. That's a look at your markets. 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
8: Sunshine mixed with clouds at times this afternoon with a chance for storms. Highs of aloft around 78. Easterly winds 5 to 10 miles per hour. Cloudy skies tonight. Thunderstorms likely. Lows level off around 58. Thunderstorms likely tomorrow. Highs around 68. Cloudy skies expected. From the CAMI Weather Center, I'm meteorologist Paul Trombley. Currently 75.
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There's Conway Twitty, Don't Call Him a Cowboy, here on Cammy, playing your country's all-time hits. Well, today is June 24th. If today's your birthday, happy birthday to you. You're sharing it with these celebrities. Drummer and co-founder of Fleetwood Mac, Mick Fleetwood, is 79 years old today. Actor Peter Weller, of course, starred in RoboCop, along with other TV shows and films. He is 79 years old today. And actress Nancy Allen, who also starred in RoboCop. She is 76 years old today. So happy birthday to them, and happy birthday to you as well. We're going to keep things going here on Cammy Country with Tracy Lawrence. Tracy Bird is on the way. We'll also have Gene Watson and Garth Brooks here on Cammy Country.

That's Gene Watson, Memories to Burn, here on Cammy playing a country's all-time hits. I'm Christian Schwartz here, been hanging out with you on the midday here on your Wednesday, and that will do it for me. Thank you so much for making us a part of your day. Hope that you had a great one out there, and I do hope that you have a wonderful rest of your Wednesday and a good Thursday tomorrow. Before I go, here's a guy that made his Grand Ole Opry debut back in 1989. It's Garth Brooks with The Dance here on Cammy Country.

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0: the largest amphibious invasion in history. American soldiers played a crucial role in this massive Allied effort. Of the 160,000 troops involved in the first day, 70 to 80,000 of them were American. The U.S. 82nd and 101st Airborne Divisions were dropped behind enemy lines in the night, while U.S. troops stormed the heavily fortified Omaha and Utah beaches with relentless bravery that allowed the Allies to push through. By the end of the day, 156,000 Allied troops, half of them American, were safely ashore.
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3: Nebraska's gubernatorial candidates announced their fundraising numbers in the post-primary campaign report this week. For the second straight reporting period, Democrat Lynn Walz outraised incumbent Republican Governor Jim Pillen. Walz raised $292,472 in the reporting period, while Pillen raised $163,709 in that same time. At the time of the filing, Pillen's campaign currently has over $9.5 million of cash on hand, which dwarfs the nearly $675,000 that Walz has on hand. Polling commissioned by the Walz campaign in late April had Pillen leading Walz 47% to 45% within the 3.3% margin of error. The Cook Political Report's latest rating of the race, released on Tuesday, had the race as solid Republican. Pillen first was elected to the governor's seat in 2022, defeating Charles Herbster, Brett Lindstrom, and Teresa Thibodeau in the Republican primary, and defeating Democrat Carol Blood in the general election. Walz represented District 15, comprising of Fremont, North Bend, Scribner, Snyder, and Hooper in the unicameral from 2017 to 25, serving on the Education Committee and the Health and Human Services Committee all 6 years. Well, the 2026 Nebraska Youth Range Camp brought nearly 30 students from across the state to Curtis earlier this month for hands-on learning in rangeland management and natural resources. The camp, held June 8th through the 11th at the Nebraska College of Technical Agriculture, provided participants with practical experience in education and stewardship of Nebraska's grasslands. For KRVN News, I'm Ellen Simmons.
4: Mainly cloudy skies this afternoon with a chance for storms. Highs level off around 76. Easterly winds 5 to 10 miles per hour. Lows dip down to about 55. Tonight, storms likely. Thunderstorms likely tomorrow. Daytime highs approaching 65. Cloudy skies expected. From the CAMI Weather Center, I'm meteorologist Paul Trombley. Currently 75.
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0: There is Reba McEntire and whoever's in New England on Cammy Country's all-time hits. Hey, it's just after 2 on this Wednesday, June 24th. John Willis with you. Going to carry you through the afternoon and through your drive time. Here's David Allan Coe on Cammy.
1: Well, it was all that I could do.

It was the perfect country and western song. I wrote him back a letter and I told him it was not the perfect country and western song because he hadn't said anything at all about mama or trains or trucks or prison or getting drunk. Well, he sat down and wrote another verse to the song.

And that's Dwight Yoakam and Buck Owens with Streets of Bakersfield on Cami Country. 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Our next event is coming up on Friday from 5 to 7 p.m. We will be at the Seven Valleys Rodeo and plenty more events coming up after that. So make sure to head to KRVN.com for all that information. 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
1: Good afternoon from the Gingrich Structures Market Desk. I'm Lacey Shippey for the Rural Radio Network. July corn was down 2 3/4 today at 407 with a high of 412.5, a low of 405 3/4. December down 2.5 at 434 3/4, a high of 440, a low of 433.5. July soybeans down 8 1/4 at 1108 3/4, a high of 1121, a low of 1107. November down 6 3/4 at 1135, a high of 1146, a low of 1133 1/4. July Chicago wheat down 1 at 585 3/4, a high of 597 1/4, a low of 583 1/4. September down 1 at 596, a high of 607.5, a low of 593.5. July Kansas City wheat down 1 at 617 1/4, a high of 627, a low of 614 1/4. September up 1/4 at 625.5, a high of 635, a low of 622.5. July soybean meal up 70 at 303 3/4, a high of 306.90, a low of 302.90. July soybean oil down 113 at 69.46, a high of 70.95, a low of 69.32. June live cattle up 85 cents today at 256 with a high of 256.80, a low of 254.75. August up 52 at 246.52, a high of 247.90, a low of 245.50. August feeders up 477 at 372.92, a high of 375.40, a low of 367.75. September up 365 at 370.62, a high of 373, a low of 366.50. August lean hogs down 52 cents at 96.70, a high of 97.90, a low of 96.45. That's a look at your closing markets here on the Rural Radio Network.
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3: Mainly cloudy skies this afternoon with a chance for storms. Highs level off around 76. Easterly winds 5 to 10 miles per hour. Lows dip down to about 55. Tonight, storms likely. Thunderstorms likely tomorrow. Daytime highs approaching 65. Cloudy skies expected. From the CAMI Weather Center, I'm meteorologist Paul Trombley. Currently 76.
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And that is Blake Shelton with Austin on Cami Country. This song released in April of 2001 as Shelton's debut single and the first from his self-titled debut album. At the time, it was his highest peaking single at number 18 on the Billboard Hot 100. It was his highest peaking single on that chart until Honeybee debuted at number 13 in 2011. Austin also tied a record set by Billy Ray Cyrus in 1992, which stayed atop the chart for 5 weeks. So good stuff there from Blake Shelton. Here's Waylon Jennings with Clyde on Cami Country.

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2: 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He said,

She came to see him one last time. Oh, and we all wondered if she would. And it kept running through my mind. This time, he's over her for good.

That's George Jones, and he stopped loving her today on Cami Country Legends. Hey, plenty more coming up. We've got Ricky Skaggs, Statler Brothers, Randy Travis, Alan Jackson. They are all on the way. First up, here's this one from George Strait. It's the big one on Cami Country.

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7: North Platte police have arrested a man accused of sexually assaulting a child. According to Lincoln County court records, 34-year-old Bradley Trisdale is charged with first-degree sexual assault of a child and two counts of third-degree sexual assault of a child. North Platte police say the investigation began on Tuesday afternoon when a woman reported that her boyfriend Trisdale sexually assaulted a young girl under 10 years old. Authorities say Trisdale later voluntarily turned himself in to police, and court documents show he admitted to at least three instances of sexual assault between April 1st and June 23rd of this year. Court records say Trisdale made his first appearance in court on Wednesday, where the judge ordered him to be held without bond. His next court hearing is scheduled for July 9th at 1:30 p.m. After 42 days in quarantine at the University of Nebraska Medical Center in Omaha, six Americans, the last of 18 quarantined, who came into contact with a deadly rodent-borne hantavirus aboard a Dutch-flagged cruise ship, are now headed home. Dr. Michael Wadman, chair of the National Quarantine Unit.
8: Thanks to the guests, the folks who were in quarantine for these 6 weeks, some longer, some shorter. Those people were really instrumental in understanding, having patience with the quarantine process.
7: Dr. Wadman says the six-week quarantine is a long activation period with no room for error that the hantavirus was contained and did not spread to the U.S. Three foreign passengers aboard the ship died. Heavy rain is creating problems on rural roads in Sherman County, including a delay for some Amazon Prime deliveries. In a social media post on Wednesday, the Sherman County, Nebraska Sheriff's Office said deputies were working to recover an Amazon delivery vehicle so the route can continue. The office said some deliveries may be slightly delayed as a result. The Sheriff's Office also warned drivers that minimum maintenance roads may be hazardous because of the recent heavy rainfall. Photos shared with the post showed muddy road conditions in a rural area. Reporting for KRVN News, I'm John Willis.
9: Mainly cloudy skies this afternoon with a chance for storms. Highs level off around 76. Easterly winds 5 to 10 miles per hour. Lows dip down to about 55. Tonight, storms likely. Thunderstorms likely tomorrow. Daytime highs approaching 65. Cloudy skies expected. From the CAMI Weather Center, I'm meteorologist Paul Trombley. Currently 76.
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And that's Desert Rose Band with He's Back and I'm Blue on Cami Country Legends. It is just about 3 here on this Wednesday, June 24th. Another kind of cooler than normal day. It's kind of not weird, but it is a little odd with how cool it is feeling this week, especially because it feels like we should be in the 90s and 100s kind of days. But I'm not complaining one bit. Here's Winona and I Saw the Light to carry us into the 3 o'clock hour right here on Cami Country.

And that's Merle Haggard with Ramblin' Fever on Cami Country. Well, Nebraska is the home of the good life and great beef. 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
1: With livestock news on the Rural Radio Network, I'm Steve White. The Heartland Event Center in Grand Island has a new name, and it comes from a familiar Nebraska egg brand. Following Grand Island City Council approval, the city-owned venue is now officially the Big Iron Event Center. Meanwhile, the Fauner Park livestock facilities have new management. The new entity overseeing the livestock complex is called GI Expo. Andrea Peachy is the executive director.
2: Yeah, we look out on that calendar 3 to 5 years out and seeing what we can make work and how we can get them to fit into the calendar.
1: And with summer livestock show season underway, Nebraska Extension reminds families getting animals ready for the ring also means getting them ready for the road. Dr. Lindsay Wechter-Mead, a Nebraska Extension beef educator, says exhibitors should pay close attention to interstate movement rules, especially as animal health officials watch the evolving New World screwworm situation.
3: Things change every day, and so it's really, really important to contact the state that you're going to. So we know what Nebraska requirements have, but each state is going to have a different requirement.
1: New World screwworm is not contagious, but larvae can infest wounds. The concern during show season is that animals travel long distances, share barns with livestock from other states, and can bring in unwanted hitchhikers.
3: It could be a fly that would potentially get into a trailer. You could have some of the larvae lives in the soil, so organic material and things like that. And so we just want to be extra cautious.
1: Before leaving home, exhibitors should schedule a veterinary inspection and check for any state-specific requirement depending on where that show is held. And don't forget podcasts like Cattle Call. You can find that at ruralradionetwork.com.
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13: Ellis Island, the gateway to America, is often romanticized in books and movies. In reality, for many, was a terrifying process that didn't always result in admittance to the United States. Ellis Island saw more than 12 million immigrants, an average of 5,000 a day. While orderly, it was an overwhelmingly bureaucratic process of inspections, including physical and mental. But when successful, immigrants boarded the ferry from Ellis Island to New York City with a tremendous relief that the end of a long journey to the promise of the United States was beginning.
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14: Mainly cloudy skies this afternoon with a chance for storms. Highs level off around 76, easterly winds 5 to 10 miles per hour. Lows dip down to about 55. Tonight, storms likely. Thunderstorms likely tomorrow. Daytime highs approaching 65. Cloudy skies expected. From the CAMI Weather Center, I'm meteorologist Paul Trombley. Currently, it's 77 degrees.
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And there's Kenny Rogers and Dolly Parton with Islands in the Stream on Cami Country. Well, hey, did you know that this Wednesday, June 24th, is National Upcycling Day, which encourages people to find creative ways to reuse old items instead of throwing them away? Unlike recycling, which breaks materials down to create something new, upcycling transforms an item into something of equal or greater value. Did you know that the term upcycling first gained popularity in the 1990s? Millions of tons of usable materials are discarded each year. Some artists and furniture makers build entire businesses around upcycled products. Old barns, machinery, and reclaimed wood are among the most sought-after materials for upcycling projects. It's also International Fairy Day. This whimsical holiday celebrates fairies and folklore from cultures around the world. Fairy stories have been part of human storytelling for centuries, appearing in legends, myths, books, and movies. Today encourages imagination and creativity. It's also Swim a Lap Day. This holiday encourages people to get active and enjoy swimming. Swimming works nearly every major muscle group in the body. Olympic swimming pools contain more than 600,000 gallons of water, and swimming consistently ranks among America's favorite recreational activities. Especially for this time of the year, you would definitely imagine. Faith Hill and Breathe keeps us rolling right along here on Cami Country.

The Great Conway Twitty with Heartache Tonight on Cammy Country. Hey, celebrity birthdays on this June 24th. Mindy Kaling was born on this day in 1979. The writer, producer, actress, and comedian first gained national attention on The Office and later created and starred in The Mindy Project. And Lionel Messi was born on this day in 1987, widely considered one of the greatest soccer players of all time, led Argentina to victory in the 2022 FIFA World Cup, and is setting records this year at the World Cup. So if it's your birthday today, that is who you share with. Garth Brooks and That Summer keeps us rocking along right here on Cammy Country.

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6: Multiple states and a trade group have filed suit against California over its plastic packaging law. The lawsuit led by Nebraska Attorney General Mike Hilgers includes 17 states and a trade association representing U.S. wholesalers and distributors. It argues California's recently finalized regulations that will eventually require companies to scale back single-use plastics and ensure all packaging is able to be recycled or composted should be struck down. Bond was set at $1 million for a California man in Dawson County court this morning following a traffic stop on Interstate 80 in Dawson County. During a traffic stop with the Nebraska State Patrol inside the gas tank area, investigators located 26 tightly sealed packages. The bundles weighing a combined just under 27 pounds, later tested positive for methamphetamine. Authorities say that Macias Serrano was taken into custody and transported to the Dawson County Jail. During the arraignment, County Judge Jeffrey Whitman set Macias Serrano's bond at $1 million, but could be released if $100,000 is posted. He is charged with possession of 140 grams or more of methamphetamine with intent to distribute, punishable by a minimum of 20 years to life in prison. He was appointed an attorney, and his next hearing is set for July 9th at 11 a.m. And traffic stops in rural York County have led to the arrests of two subjects and the seizure of homemade explosives. On Friday, June 19th at 8:12 p.m., a K-9 unit sergeant stopped a car on Highway 81 near Road 22 for a traffic violation. The sergeant searched the vehicle.

0: vehicle and found a homemade bomb about 6 to 7 inches long. The driver, James Winter of Benedict, was arrested. He faces charges for possessing and carrying a concealed weapon as a prohibited person and unlawful possession of explosive materials. On June 21st at 10:59 p.m., a K-9 unit deputy stopped a car on Highway 34 near Road L. A search revealed a PVC pipe bomb about 4 inches long. Troy File of St. Paul was arrested. His charges include possessing a deadly weapon as a prohibited person, possessing a deadly weapon during a felony, possessing a destructive device, and carrying a concealed weapon as a prohibited person. Reporting for KRVN News, I'm John Willis.
1: Mainly cloudy skies this afternoon with a chance for storms. Highs level off around 76. Easterly winds 5 to 10 miles per hour. Lows dip down to about 55. Tonight, storms likely. Thunderstorms likely tomorrow. Daytime highs approaching 65. Cloudy skies expected. From the CAMI Weather Center, I'm meteorologist Paul Trombley. Currently, it's 77 degrees.
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That's Earl Thomas Conley and Chance of Loving You on Cami Country's all-time hits. It is just about 4 here on this Wednesday. John Willis with you. You're here to listen to some American country classics, so I'm not going to get in the way of that. Don Williams, Tulsa Time, up next on Cami Country.

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2: We look back on 250 years of America and agriculture. In 1893, President Grover Cleveland appointed Nebraskan J. Sterling Morton as U.S. Secretary of Agriculture. Morton worked to make the department more efficient and expanded its focus on soils, crops, and foreign markets. But he may have been best remembered for another idea. In 1872, he championed the first Arbor Day in Nebraska when an estimated 1 million trees were planted. The Rural Radio Network.
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8: Thunderstorms likely tonight, otherwise cloudy skies expected. Lows level off around 55. Easterly winds 5 to 10 miles per hour. Storms likely tomorrow. Highs around 65, overcast skies. Slight chance of rain showers tomorrow night. Lows level off around 53, overcast skies. From the CAMI Weather Center, I'm meteorologist Paul Frombly. Right now, 77.
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That's Sammy Kershaw, I Can't Reach Her Anymore on Cammy Country. Well, hey, listen to this. Little Caesars is debuting what's called a Webberoni Pizza in collaboration with Spider-Man, brand new day. I'm a big fan of pizza, and I'm a big fan of Spider-Man, so I'm going to tell you more about this in just a little bit. First up, here's the Judds on Cammy.

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3: Picking up strangers, let me tell you about the dangers. You never know what they're out to get from

And that's Johnny Lee with Picking Up Strangers on Cammy Country. Well, it's a combination of two of my favorite things, both pizza and Spider-Man. Popular pizza chain Little Caesars is getting in on the Spider-Man excitement with a brand new menu item. The company announced Monday that it is teaming up with Sony Pictures' Spider-Man Brand New Day to launch what is called a Webberoni Pizza, which is inspired by Spider-Man's iconic web-slinging superpowers, according to a press release.

The new pizza item features a web of shredded pepperoni and toasted cheese on top, the press release states. Little Caesars said the pizza, which comes with a two-cheese blend, is now available for purchase at participating Little Caesars locations for $8.99. In addition to the new pizza, Little Caesars is also serving up its pizzas in Spider-Man-inspired boxes. And starting July 6th, every in-store and online purchase of a Webberoni pizza will include an exclusive poster as well. So I'm pretty fired up about this because, again, pizza, Spider-Man, what could be better? Pretty excited for the new movie as well. Don't know if you've seen the trailer at all for it, but I am fired up. Here's Eddie Rabbit on Cammy Country. I've got

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7: A 29-year-old Lexington man is being held without bond in the Dawson County Jail after being charged with three counts of first-degree sexual assault of a child. Jose Torres Hernandez was taken into custody in the late afternoon on Friday, June 19th, on a Dawson County arrest warrant for the charges. Each charge is a Class 1B felony that carries a minimum of 20 years to life imprisonment. At a hearing Tuesday afternoon in Dawson County Court, Judge Jeffrey Whitman ordered that the defendant must remain in jail without bond. Documents outlining the nature of the case have been sealed by the court. Judge Whitman set a preliminary hearing for Torres Hernandez to be held on July 9th at 11 a.m. in the Dawson County courtroom. Torres Hernandez was also charged with driving under suspension during a traffic stop on Friday, June 19th. The 2026 Holbrook Days is this weekend, with events kicking off Thursday night and going through Saturday night. Clark Andrews, a member of the Holbrook Days Committee, tells the story behind the Sasquatch theme they have for this year's celebration.
8: Well, it all kind of originated a few years ago. We kept getting reports from the suburbs of Holbrook about Sasquatch sightings. And so 2 years ago, we decided that we would just make that part of Holbrook Days. We would have a Sasquatch hunt. So that was how that originally got put into place for a part of Holbrook Days.
7: To coincide with the theme, guided Sasquatch hunts will be held both Friday and Saturday, starting at 8 p.m. for $5. Andrew says hunting equipment will be provided, with hunts leaving every half hour from downtown Holbrook. To find a full list of events for this year's Holbrook Days, go to the Holbrook Days Facebook page. And the University of Nebraska Board of Regents will meet Monday morning in Lincoln with key decisions ahead involving the future governance of Nebraska medicine. The meeting is scheduled for 9 a.m. at Varner Hall and will be open to the public with a live stream available online. Regents are expected to consider changes to bylaws and articles of incorporation following a resolution approved at their June 18th meeting. Reporting for KRVN News, I'm John Willis.
9: Thunderstorms likely tonight. Otherwise, cloudy skies expected. Lows level off around 55. Easterly winds, 5 to 10 miles per hour. Storms likely tomorrow. Highs around 65. Overcast skies. Slight chance of rain showers tomorrow night. Lows level off around 53. Overcast skies. From the CAMI Weather Center, I'm meteorologist Paul Frombly. Right now, 77.
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And that's Restless Heart with Wheels on Cami Country Legends. Well, as the great Alan Jackson and Jimmy Buffett said, it is 5 o'clock somewhere, and that 5 o'clock is right here on Cami Country. Thank you so much for hanging out today. Here's Mark Chestnut and Bubba Shot the Jukebox on Cami.

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And that's Randy Travis with Before You Kill Us All on KAMI Country. 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

0: And that's Reba McEntire and Linda Davis with Does He Love You on Cami Country. Well, I listened to this crazy story. Guinness has crowned a Canberra town crier as the world's loudest person at 122.4 decibels. I have more on that in just a little bit on Cami.
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5: Thunderstorms likely tonight. Otherwise, cloudy skies expected. Lows level off around 55. Easterly winds 5 to 10 miles per hour. Storms likely tomorrow. Highs around 65. Overcast skies. Slight chance of rain showers tomorrow night.

0: Lows level off around 53, overcast skies. From the CAMI Weather Center, I'm meteorologist Paul Trombley. Currently, it's 78 degrees.
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And that's Boy Howdy with She'd Give Anything on Cami Country. All right, listen to this kind of a fun story here for you on this Wednesday. His name is Joseph McGrail Baitup, and he is an Australian professional air conditioner cleaner and the honorary town crier, and has been recognized as the world's loudest person. Guinness World Records last week acknowledged the 58-year-old Canberra resident recorded the loudest shout ever by an individual. He yelled now at 122.4 decibels. That is in the noise range of a chainsaw, a jet aircraft taking off, and an ambulance siren at a close range. This coming from AP, the record attempt was not something McGrail Baitup could train for, he said on Tuesday. McGrail Baitup said he stumbled upon Flanagan's record when searching Guinness World Records unsuccessfully for feats in the realm of town crying. I think the biggest question I have here is, what is a town crier? And so I looked it up, and a town crier is a historical officer employed by a governing authority to make public pronouncements or share news in the streets. So I guess that makes sense. But that is crazy. 122.4 decibels from a human. That is nuts. I'm loud. I'm not that loud. Here's Merle Haggard on Cami.

After that, he seemed to bog down even deeper. And I saw what booze and pills can really do. And I wondered if I'd ever see him sober.

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6: Thunderstorms likely tonight. Otherwise, cloudy skies expected. Lows level off around 55. Easterly winds 5 to 10 miles per hour. Storms likely tomorrow. Highs around 65. Overcast skies. Slight chance of rain showers tomorrow night. Lows level off around 53. Overcast skies. From the CAMI Weather Center, I'm meteorologist Paul Frombly. Currently, it's 78 degrees.
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That's Eddie Raven and Sometimes a Lady on Cammy Country. Well, it's just about 6 here on this Wednesday, June 24th. John Willis with you one final hour here on this Wednesday. So glad to have you along on this beautiful day. Here's Trisha Yearwood, and she's in love.

And that's Alan Jackson with Dallas on Me Country. Well, hey, it is definitely time of the year for concerts, and we've got a bunch coming up this week because of Nebraska Land Days. In North Platte, Treaty Oak Revival is going to be performing on a Friday with 49 Winchester and the Wilder Blue. Zach Top will be with Diamond Rio and Spencer Hatcher on Saturday. You can

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0: There's Colin Ray and Love Me on Cami Country. Hey, we've got plenty more coming up. Don Williams, George Strait, Patti Loveless, the Nitty Gritty Dirt Band. They are all on the way after the break.
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8: On May 10th of 1869, the East and West rejoined when the Golden Spike was driven into a railroad tie, joining railroad tracks from east and west, establishing the Transcontinental Railroad. For the first time, passengers and freight could travel the entire continental United States from the Atlantic to the Pacific. The Transcontinental Railroad caused a major shift in 19th century America and one of the greatest man-made accomplishments ever. The total miles of track from Sacramento to Omaha was 1,900 miles, coming together at Promontory Summit in Utah.
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9: Thunderstorms likely tonight. Otherwise, cloudy skies expected. Lows level off around 55. Easterly winds 5 to 10 miles per hour. Storms likely tomorrow. Highs around 65. Overcast skies. Slight chance of rain showers tomorrow night. Lows level off around 53. Overcast skies. From the Cami Weather Center, I'm meteorologist Paul Trombley. Currently, it's 77 degrees.
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0: There's Steve Warner with the tips of my fingers on Cammy Country's all-time hits. All right, that'll just about do it for me here on this Wednesday, June 24th. I am John Willis. Thank you so much for hanging out today on the Cammy Afternoon Show. Talk to you again tomorrow. Here's Jerry Reed and She's Got the Gold Mine to send me away on Cammy Country.
1: Well, I guess it was back in 63 when eating my cooking got the better of me, so I asked this little girl I was going with to be my wife. Well, she said she would, so I said I do. But I'd have said I wouldn't if I'd have just knew how saying I do was gonna screw up all of my life. Well, the first few years weren't all that bad. I'll never forget the good times we had, cause I'm reminded every month when I send her the child support. Well, it wasn't too long till the lust all died, and I'll admit I wasn't too surprised the day I come home and found my suitcase sitting out on the porch. Well, I tried to get in, she changed the lock. Then I found this note taped on the mailbox that said, "Goodbye, Turkey, my attorney will be in touch." So I decided right then and there I was gonna do what's right, give her a fair share. But brother,

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See? Well, then they start talking about child support, alimony, and the cost of the court. Didn't take me long to figure out how far in the toilet I was.

0: I let my wife go that I'm gonna be carrying food stamps. You get it, Judge? I'm gonna be just. That's not funny, huh? Contempt of court. What do you mean? Listen, Judge, I'm just kidding.
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2: 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Tour the Old North Church. Enjoy real clam chowder in Quincy Market. 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Explore Salem, then sit back while we do the driving through the White Mountains. Covered in fall colors you only see on calendars. Then to New York City we go. Times Square, Central Park, the Statue of Liberty, and a night on Broadway where the only thing you have to plan is applauding, no stress, and no hassle. No wrong turns, just show up and enjoy the ride. 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
3: Thunderstorms likely tonight, otherwise cloudy skies expected. Lows level off around 55. Easterly winds, 5 to 10 miles per hour. Storms likely tomorrow, highs around 65, overcast skies. Slight chance of rain showers tomorrow night, lows level off around 53, overcast skies. From the CAMI Weather Center, I'm meteorologist Paul Frombly. Currently, it's 77 degrees.
4: Hit it, boys.
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6: Go ahead.
7: The time!